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6: And a warm welcome to all of our listeners. My name is Nikola Badovinac, and these are the top stories for Thursday, the 16th of July, 2026. Prime Minister addresses Bastille Day Parade. Government to purchase 6 battery electric trains. Hajduk in Slovakia for Europa League qualifier. Prime Minister Andrej Plenković has defended the government's foreign and security policy following Croatia's absence from the Bastille Day military parade in Paris. Opening today's cabinet session, the Prime Minister reflected on France's National Day celebrations, which he attended earlier this week. Members of the Croatian Armed Forces did not take part in the traditional military parade after the latest disagreement between the government and President Zoran Milanović, who is also Commander-in-Chief of the Armed Forces. Instead, Croatia was represented by the Lučko anti-terrorist unit, which marched alongside military and security representatives from France, the European Union, and other NATO allies. Plenković said Croatia had been represented where it belongs, alongside its Western partners, and expressed hope that members of the armed forces would again participate in future military parades. The Prime Minister also spoke about the meeting of the Coalition of the Willing held in Paris, where participating countries reaffirmed their support for Ukraine. He said the coalition views Russia's invasion not only as a threat to Ukraine, but to European security as a whole. Plenković criticized Croatia's absence from the coalition's military activities, saying the decision prevents the country's armed forces from taking part in discussions on key security issues facing Europe. The Croatian army and representatives of the general staff are therefore not participating in meetings of the military segment of the Coalition of the Willing. As a result, they lack information about cooperation, training, exercises, and all of the most relevant issues pertaining to European security and European defense. They are simply losing step with the other countries involved. The Prime Minister again rejected suggestions that participation in the coalition's military work would involve sending Croatian troops to Ukraine. He said no such proposal has ever been made and stressed that countries can support Ukraine in many different ways without deploying soldiers. Plenković argued that the government's position is consistent with Croatia's long-standing foreign policy and accused President Milanović of taking the country in a different direction. In any case, I would say that the government's policy reflects Croatia's traditional foreign policy, and that it is the policy of those, especially the president, that runs contrary to everything that Croatia has been doing all these years. That is why government will continue to maintain Croatia's rank and credibility in the international community and not allow Croatia to be internationally discredited, because everything that president is doing in this regard will lead to exactly that, and the government, which conducts both domestic and foreign policy, does not intend to allow that. In Zagreb today, Prime Minister Plenković received NATO's Supreme Allied Commander in Europe, General Aleksis Grinkevich, during the general's visit to Croatia. The Prime Minister said the government remains committed to increasing defense spending, modernizing the armed forces, and strengthening the country's defense industry. During the meeting, both sides reaffirmed their support for Ukraine, their commitment to the transatlantic partnership, and the importance of NATO unity in addressing global security challenges. On Wednesday, General Grinkevich, who also commands United States forces in Europe, met with President and Commander-in-Chief Zoran Milanović and Defense Minister Ivan Anušić. The visit came at the invitation of the Chief of the General Staff of the Croatian Armed Forces, Lieutenant General Tihomir Kundid. The government has signed contracts worth 53.6 million euros to finance the purchase of 6 battery electric trains and build a hybrid charging station for the Croatian railway network. Prime Minister Plenković said the investment is an important step in decarbonizing the transport sector, describing it as one of Croatia's strategic goals in line with European Union climate policies. He also said the project is a strong example of how money from the Modernization Fund is being invested in the Croatian economy. Plenković noted that Končar will manufacture the trains, supporting domestic industry while helping to modernize the country's railway network. He added that passengers will ultimately benefit from quieter, cleaner, and more modern rail transport. Croatian National Tourist Board Director Kristijan Staničić says this year's tourist season is developing as expected, despite a slight drop in visitor numbers during June. Speaking after a meeting with tourism officials in Primorje Gorski Kotar County, Staničić said June was weaker than the same month last year because of conditions in key tourist markets, as well as the timing of holidays and school breaks. He added that according to the latest e-visitor data, tourist traffic during the first half of July is in line with last year's figures. Staničić noted that May was stronger than last year, while June was weaker, the reverse of what happened in 2025. He said that, given last year's record preseason, matching those results this year is a positive outcome. He also rejected suggestions that Croatian tourism is entering a period of stagnation. Instead, he said the focus is on extending the tourist season by investing in hotel capacity, expanding visitor attractions, and promoting areas such as health and congress tourism. For the first time, Croatia has carried out research into microplastics in drinking water. The results show that concentrations in tap water are low.

0: 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And that wraps up the news. 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
0: Taking a quick look at sports in football, Hajduk Split are in Slovakia tonight for the second leg of their Europa League first qualifying round tie against Žilina. Kickoff is at 8:30 p.m., with Hajduk taking a 2-0 advantage into the match after their first leg victory at Poljud. Head coach Gonzalo Garcia says his side cannot afford to be complacent despite the 2-goal lead. He says the first leg was a good performance, but historically has shown that a 2-0 advantage is no guarantee of success. Garcia says his players must stay aggressive and approach tonight's match as though the first leg ended in a scoreless draw. The weather forecast for Friday calls for mostly sunny skies and hot, especially along the Adriatic coast. Increased clouds in the interior after midday could lead to isolated showers and thunderstorms. Heavy downpours and strong winds towards evening in central areas of the continent. Rain, too, overnight into Saturday in the Far East and the northern coast. Winds weak to moderate and coming in out of the southwest and south. Morning lows of 16 to 21 degrees Celsius in the interior and from 22 to 26 along the coast. We'll give it a daytime highs of between 30 and 35 degrees around the country. And looking at the days ahead, changeable weather in the interior while coastal regions to see plenty of sunshine. Isolated rain and thunderstorms on Saturday in continental areas. Partly sunny to start next week with rain in higher elevations. Winds in the interior out of the north and northeast, while the coast can expect a moderate southwesterly. Northwesterly and northeasterly winds along the coast on Monday, including strong gusts near the Velebit Channel. Hot along the coast, while a slight drop in temperatures expected around the continent. And that wraps up the news. Be sure to follow us on social media. Before we leave you, here's a quick recap of the day's top stories. Prime Minister addresses Bastille Day Parade. Government to purchase 6 battery electric trains. Hajduk in Slovakia for Europa League qualifier. For the entire team here at the Voice of Croatia, this is Nikola Badovinac wishing you a pleasant remainder of the day.
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1: Join us again at the same time tomorrow.